0: Come on.
1: Yeah, yeah. Yeah, yeah. Yeah, yeah, yeah.
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1: Hey mama, this that shit that make you groove, mama. Get on the floor and move your booty, mama. We the blast masters blasting up the jam.

I find in sight fundamental movement. So when it's black, this insomniac, take an original tack. Keep the beast in my nature under ceaseless attack. I get no sleep. 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
1: 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A recording for Blue Note Records.